0: at work, at home, in the car, or at the pool. Take us with you wherever you go.
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to be by you on today's Best Country B103. I'm your pal Al, joining you on this Friday night. Thanks for tuning in. We've got more of today's Best Country coming your way with songs like We Tell Ourselves by Clint Black on today's Best Country B103.

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You thought it was over?

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0: Sam Hunt takes us to the outskirts on today's Best Country, B103. I'm your pal Al, joining you on this Friday night. Thanks for tuning in. We've got more today's Best Country coming your way, because up next, Jody Messina wants you to stand beside me on today's Best Country, B103.
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0: KCC Next Track, that is new and now from Tyler Hubbard. It's Land on American Country Countdown. Ryan Fox with the hits. And back to school is booming for this one industry to the tune of billions. What is the must-have as kids head back? I'll tell you, two songs. First, though, John Party. It's Boots Off, American Country Countdown.
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is Best Country, B103, music by Connor Smith, and Creek Will Rise. And a good Saturday evening to you. I'm The Real Geo, checking in with you here just after 5 p.m. Hope you're having a great weekend, and stay tuned. I've got more great country music on the way, including songs by Ella Langley, Craig Morgan, and Toby Keith. Right now, it's Patti Loveless, and I'm That Kind of Girl, right here on today's Best Country, B103. Happy Saturday evening. There's a

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